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2: 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Those are dark times. When your wife is looking at you, you got to question it like, are you going to be there for me? What you going to do? I'm talking to you. Answer the question.

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0: Cali, Cali, Cali. 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
1: 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Dark times is when you in the hospital bed, not knowing if you're gonna make it. Dark times is when the doctor is telling you that you'll never be the same again. Those are dark times. When you think about it, you really don't even want to live because you're not going to be the same. You're not going to be who you used to be. Those are dark times. 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What you going to do? I'm talking to you. Answer the question.

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0: One, two, bring it to the folk. Snoop Doggy Dogg and Dr. Dre is at the dope, ready to make an entrance, so back on up.
1: Before I have to pull the strap off the cut,
0: give me the microphone first so I can bust like a bubble. Compton and Long Beach together, now you know you in trouble, cause they

0: this, but back to the lecture at hand. Perfection is perfected, so I'ma let them understand. From a young G's perspective, and before me, they got a trick, I have to find a contraceptive. 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
1: Yeah.
0: And that's real of a real deal, holy feel.

Tyler Creek. It's the capital S-O-S oppression, double O-P, D-O-double-G-Y-D-O-double-G, you see? 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I think they in the mood for another one of those G hits. So

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11: 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Dark times is when the doctor is telling you that you'll never be the same again. Those are dark times. 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You're not going to be who you used to be. Those are dark times. 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What you going to do? I'm talking to you. Answer the question.

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0: 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Cause I like it. Ride, no diggity, no doubt. Yeah. Blackstreet Productions. We out, we out. Ride. We out, we out. We
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3: Do you know what dark times is? Dark times is when you're in the hospital bed, not knowing if you're going to make it. Dark times is when the doctor is telling you that you'll never be the same again. Those are dark times. When you think about it, you really don't even want to live because you're not going to be the same. You're not going to be who you used to be. Those are dark times. When your wife is looking at you, you got to question it like, are you going to be there for me? What you going to do? I'm talking to you. Answer the question.

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0: people from city to city, state to state, with DJ Frost and, of course, DJ Feel X, Rob Swinger. We always dig in the crates. Weekend Warriors, baby, every Saturday. Sure.
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1: 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Dark times is when the doctor is telling you that you'll never be the same again. Those are dark times. When you think about it, you really don't even want to live because you're not going to be the same. You're not going to be who you used to be. Those are dark times. When your wife is looking at you, you got to question it like, are you going to be there for me? What you going to do? I'm talking to you. Answer the question.

0: 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That's why we tell y'all about Top Dog and tell y'all to call him Top Dog Law.
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0: from city to city, state to state, with DJ Frost and, of course, DJ Feel X, Rob Swinger. 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
2: Do you know what dark times is? Dark times is when you're in the hospital bed, not knowing if you're going to make it. Dark times is when the doctor is telling you that you'll never be the same again. Those are dark times. When you think about it, you really don't even want to live because you're not going to be the same. You're not going to be who you used to be. Those are dark times. When your wife is looking at you, you got to question it like, are you going to be there for me? What you going to do? I'm talking to you. Answer the question.

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1: Excuse me, can I please talk to you for a minute? 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
5: Yeah. 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

I mean, listen, I feel your love for me, baby, and how it moved through you. 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Listen, I'm never home, I always get up and go. 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

0: 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We always dig in the crates. The Weekend Warriors, baby, every Saturday. 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
11: Do you know what dark times is? 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Dark times is when the doctor is telling you that you'll never be the same again. Those are dark times. When you think about it, you really don't even want to live because you're not going to be the same. You're not going to be who you used to be. Those are dark times. When your wife is looking at you, you got to question it like, are you going to be there for me? What you going to do? I'm talking to you. Answer the question.

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Coming up, I was confused. 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
9: 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Dark times is when the doctor is telling you that you'll never be the same again. Those are dark times. When you think about it, you really don't even want to live because you're not going to be the same. You're not going to be who you used to be. Those are dark times. When your wife is looking at you, you got to question it like, are you going to be there for me? What you going to do? I'm talking to you. Answer the question.

0: 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It's crazy. That's why we're telling y'all about Top Dog and telling y'all to call him Top Dog Law.
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3: 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When your wife is looking at you, you got to question it like, are you going to be there for me? What you going to do? 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

0: People from city to city, state to state, with DJ Frost and, of course, DJ Feel X, Rob Swinger. 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
1: Oh my God, Becky, look at her butt. 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It's like out there. I mean, gross. 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
1: 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Dark times is when the doctor is telling you that you'll never be the same again. Those are dark times. When you think about it, you really don't even want to live because you're not going to be the same. You're not going to be who you used to be. Those are dark times. When your wife is looking at you, you got to question it like, are you going to be there for me? What you going to do? I'm talking to you. Answer the question.

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3: Hello? 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
8: 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Those are dark times. 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You're not going to be who you used to be. Those are dark times. When your wife is looking at you, you got to question it like, are you going to be there for me? What you going to do? I'm talking to you. Answer the question.

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17: Yeah, this album is dedicated to all the teachers that told me I'll never amount to nothing. 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
0: What?
1: Turn on some baby face. 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
0: Say it.
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2: 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Yeah, baby, yeah!
3: Yeah!
2: Big shout out to our military folks out there.
4: Absolutely.
2: Traveling, deployment, representing us. We appreciate your service. Big shout out to all of our essential workers out there. And, of course, our educators out there. Big shout. There is a movement that is growing to just move away from books in school and everything to be digital. I'm not a big fan of it. But like the guy said yesterday, technology makes you move forward. And I guess there's no turning back now. But big shout to the educators. They got to learn all of this new technology. All right. Big shout to our TSA folks out there, our pilots, air traffic controllers, and all of the guys and women that drive trucks. Man, I really respect y'all. All right? My boy is here, Marvin Dixon.
5: What's up, my man? You all right?
2: Feeling good, man. Feeling good.
5: Cool.
2: And, of course, Eduardo is here.
4: In the building, man. Big shout to all those troops, man, on the USS Abraham Lincoln, man. I gotta give a big shout to them, man. Still out there in the seas, man.
2: They haven't got the people to replace them. Yeah.
4: Yeah, it's ridiculous. Over 9 months on the sea, man.
2: And some of them have to be chained now because they were trying to jump overboard.
4: Yeah, mental health issues on that.
2: Mental health issues.
4: Yeah.
2: All right, Rob Springer's here.
5: Oh, Imperial Rising on this Thursday.
2: Very nice.
5: All the kings and queens.
2: Very nice, man. And of course, our military brethren, DJ Red Dread.
6: Always repping for them soldiers and them veterans out there, man. Salute.
2: All right, man. Full menu, by the way. Throwback of the day, musical history with DJ Frost. Frost is in that $5 and change mix. And of course, we have a hip-hop question for Frost and all the listeners. Hopefully, you'll get it right. And of course, Jive Nation is here.
4: Always.
2: And the Fiends are here.
4: You know it.
2: All right, let's start this thing. 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Churl.

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0: Dub is gonna start sooner or later. I sent the video to Ed. And I say it's gonna change sooner or later. Now Cruises. Oh. It's gonna be, Cruises gonna start changing.
1: Freak Nick on the Cruise.
0: It looked like it. My people, especially y'all beautiful queens out there, I sent the video in. Someone was going on a cruise line out of Miami. That's what I was leaving out of. Mm-hmm. And they start fighting in custody.
2: Yeah.
0: Hold on. You had to see what they had on fight.
1: Pajama bottoms.
0: Pajamas and bonnets.
1: There you go.
2: That's my
1: people.
0: This to get on the ship.
1: That's my people.
0: This to get on the ship.
1: Yeah, that's my crew from Spirit Airlines. Right, that's my family.
2: Yeah.
1: That's my family from Spirit Airlines, and now that Spirit is gone, we got to take it to the cruises, baby.
0: Oh my goodness.
1: Pajama bottoms, right? Bonnets.
0: All women going at it.
1: You better believe it. And sexy as hell.
2: You like that stuff, don't you?
1: I love every bit of it.
0: And Chubb be liking that stuff, too.
1: I love every minute of it.
0: Nah. Bonnets and pajamas, getting on the ship.
2: That's the worst.
0: That means you left your hotel.
1: You gotta get on the ship comfortable. It's a lot to get on the ship.
2: Chubb. Stop it. Please stop.
1: Man, let me tell you. It's a lot getting on the ship. Mm-hmm. You gotta do all that walking.
2: Yeah.
1: Put on your little silk pajamas. God. Your bonnet.
2: Don't listen to Chubb, please.
1: You know what I'm saying? Have the two basketballs sticking out the back. It's beautiful.
0: See, one thing, they're going to step in sooner or later. They're having a meet party this week.
1: They want the money.
0: They're having a meet. Remember, they took them fans off. Remember the fans? You can't have all them fans. Rah, rah, rah. They got tired of that. The fans are gone.
1: I get it.
0: They're going to say, you cannot get on this ship with a bonnet and pajamas, and you can't get off. You can't debark with pajamas and a bonnet.
1: There's nothing wrong with it. It doesn't do anything to nobody. Fans could be a weapon. And then you leave them all over the ship. That's why they don't want it.
2: A bonnet is a weapon.
1: A bonnet is not a weapon.
0: Yes, it is.
1: A bonnet and pair of pajamas, man.
0: Hello Kitty pajamas.
1: Let me tell you something. We need to, Marvin Dixon.
0: Yes.
1: We need to do a party here in Georgia.
0: Okay.
2: Please don't
1: pajama
2: say
1: pajama bottoms
2: don't say
1: and
2: it.
1: Bonnets.
0: No, we
2: don't
0: can do that. You know why?
1: And they'll be packed in there.
0: Guess why? We mature and old school. The young ones, you better not do that.
2: Don't do that with the Wyans.
0: I tell you what, don't do that with the youngins.
1: Oh, let me tell you, man, you can do that party, it'll be packed. Just like a pajama party?
0: Yeah.
1: And bonnets.
0: Even back in the days, remember doing the pajama jam?
2: Mm-hmm.
0: They ain't have bonnets on.
2: Nope. At all.
1: They didn't have it. Remember, you guys talked about this.
0: We advanced.
1: Right? We advanced.
0: No,
1: with the technology.
0: Bonnets and rollers. Stocky caps.
1: Bonnets with your name on it. Let's do the party.
2: Stop it.
1: All right, we got more. The Chubb Rock Show. Cheer.

0: All right, I'm going to start some trouble, man.
1: Uh-oh.
0: With your man, Chubb Rock, because I know he has a lot to say about this one, man. Another list about the greatest hip-hop beats of all time.
1: Oh, man.
0: Uh-oh. The 100, but I'm not going to be close. I'm not going to do 100. We're going to do the top 10. And I'm going to see if my man Chubb Rock likes, my man Marvin Dixon and Roots like this whole detail. All right, number 10. Audio 2, Top Villain.
1: Yep, that's one.
2: Okay.
0: Yes, definitely. All right. Definitely. Number 9, Clips Grinding.
1: That's another
2: that's
1: one.
2: That's one. Absolutely.
0: Okay. I'm with it. They're rocking with me, Marv. Number 8, The Message.
1: Yeah. Legendary beat.
0: Okay.
1: Legendary beat.
2: Legendary.
0: Number 7, Chubb Guys, Eric B and Rakim, Paid in Full, the remix.
1: Yep.
2: Oh, yeah. Absolutely.
0: Really?
2: Absolutely.
0: Yeah.
2: Absolutely.
0: Okay. Number 6, oh, we're doing good here. Nothing But a G Thing, baby.
1: Great beat.
0: Okay. Number 5, my personal favorite. I'll put this number 1, my favorite hip hop private record of all time. Troy. The Reminisce Over You, P Rock and CL Smooth.
1: So far, I'm not hearing 3 beats that should be on this list, but again.
0: Okay, number 4, Nas, New York State of Mind.
1: Nah, that shouldn't be on there.
2: That shouldn't be on there.
0: Okay, number 3, Still Dre.
1: That shouldn't be on
2: there. That shouldn't be on there, especially top 5.
0: Number 2, Wu-Tang, Cream.
1: That's a good one.
2: Yes.
0: And number 1, Mobb Deep, man, Shook Ones Part 2.
1: That's a good one.
3: That's a good one.
1: But they missing a lot
3: That's
1: of
3: number
1: beats.
3: Number 1.
2: What was 2?
0: Number 2 is Cream, Wu-Tang.
2: Okay.
1: And number 1 is Mobb Deep?
0: Mm-hmm.
1: Nah, they missing a lot. They missing It Takes 2.
0: I mean, so this is a top 10 list now. There's 100 of these things.
3: Hold on. I think Rock Wilder should be in there before that. Method Man and Red Man. I like Rock Wilder better than Cream.
4: I think the Benjamins
2: should have been on there.
0: Benjamins is actually number 11.
3: And I'm going to tell you why I'm upset. Ain't no Southern beats on there.
0: You might care about no Southern beats, man.
3: I'm going to tell you one.
1: Elevator should have been on there for me.
3: I'm going to tell you one. The Whisper song.
1: And that should definitely be on there.
2: Oh, yeah. That definitely should be
3: there. That's supposed to be on there. The Whisper song.
1: And Two Shorts joint. Blow the Whistle.
2: Right. That's one of the great beats,
1: right.
2: Too. Treat him right.
4: No, all jokes aside, not because you're my brother, that should be on there.
1: Yes, and It Takes Two should be on there. In fact, It Takes Two should probably be number 1.
0: Yeah, so
2: how about Set It Off?
0: There's 100 of these things.
1: I'm telling you.
0: It Takes Two is on. It Takes Two is actually from 49.
1: Oh, they're wild.
4: Funky Beat should have been on there.
1: They're wildin'.
2: Set It Off is on there.
4: Freaks Come Out at Night should have been on there.
0: I got to look and see. But, you know, as I said, there's 100.
1: It's a terrible list.
3: Ron DMC, Hard Times.
1: Yeah, this is a terrible list.
0: Oh, my goodness.
1: We got more, man.
0: Top 10.
1: The Chubb Rock Show. 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

0: from a young G's perspective. 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
1: Yeah.
0: And that's relevant, real deal, Holyfield.

Alec Green. It's the capital S-O-S oppression, double O-P, D-O-double-G-Y-D-O-double-G, you see. 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Pimpin' hoes and clackin' a grip like my name was Dolomite. Yeah, and it dope quick. I think they in the mood for another one of those G-hits. So

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1: Hey! Ho! Hey! Hey!
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1: Way, way back in the day.
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4: 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What do we got?
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5: I'm feeling some Two Live Crew-ish.
6: Mm-hmm.
5: Lou, where the origination start off with Doodoo Brown.
4: Doodoo Brown.
5: Move something.
4: Move something. Let's do that for the Throwback of the Day.
7: I want you as much as any other.
8: What do you want?
7: You know what I don't want to say it. You know what I want.
8: Well, let me say it. What you want?
7: Would you do that?

0: Uncle Luke, baby. Move something.
1: That wasn't on the list.
0: For the throwback of the day. And
2: I don't want to be a man. I want to move something.
1: You had them twerking in their chairs right now, Omar.
0: Luke, I need my shirt, man. He has his political shirt.
3: I seen that, yeah.
0: Running for the, you know, thing. I wanna get my shirt. Put it up on some website so we can buy the shirt, baby. You know what I'm saying? So
1: he's running for office, right?
0: Yeah, he's running for Congress.
4: That could definitely help him support.
2: And got a chance and have a chance on winning.
0: I think he has a great chance on winning.
1: Yeah. Absolutely.
0: So big shout out to Uncle Luke. All right, we got more. The Chubb Rock Show. Cheer up.
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0: Fellas, I'm going to read this disclaimer. Chubb Rock made this famous. We are not a political show.
1: Not a political show.
0: But it's some political stuff to have you tripping. Chubb, I know I called Ed about this last week. You know, Press Secretary Caroline Leavitt. Mm-hmm. She stepped down.
1: Yeah.
0: She resigned.
1: Yeah. Mm-hmm.
0: Do you know why? Now, she's saying because of family and all that.
2: Yeah, she's saying she's taking
0: but other people are saying.
2: Threats?
0: No, she was. Remember, Trump left them on that plane.
2: Yep.
1: And put them, they had to.
0: And didn't tell
2: didn't
0: none
2: say
0: of them.
1: Right, like they were bait.
0: Yeah,
1: right.
0: Like they was bait, and he left on another plane.
2: Yep. Right.
0: And as soon as she landed, I'm resigning.
1: Yeah, I mean.
0: Timing is everything.
2: It definitely is.
1: Remember, they was threats.
0: Yeah.
1: To kill Trump.
2: Real threats.
1: And my man, he bolted.
0: Yeah.
1: You know what I'm saying? And left them out there as bait.
2: He didn't say anything to anyone.
1: To no one.
0: Right. He went on the original first
2: Air Force One.
1: Right. The original Air Force One.
0: No, first he got on there with them. And then he went.
2: No, that was the new one.
1: He went through like a lunch truck.
0: Yeah, he went through a lunch truck. Like, let me see if they got broccoli in here. And the truck took him on, and he bounced.
1: Yeah, so she's married, right? She's recently married.
0: And she has a 2-year-old.
1: And she has a little baby.
0: She has two kids, but the youngest is 2. And he's like, you put my stuff at risk.
1: I'm out of here.
0: That's allegedly they said, others said, that's why she's.
1: I'm sure it was that, because there was another guy, one of his aides, who quit.
0: Yeah.
1: After he was on that flight too, mm-hmm. You know what I'm saying, with the threats. You know, and he was like, nah, I'm good.
0: Trump been married how many times? 3, right?
1: 3 times.
0: He can't hold on to no too many women, can he? This year alone, do you know his staff, Lori Chavez, the Rima, she resigned. Pam Bondi left. Christy Noem, she's gone. I think I'm saying it right. Tulsi
2: Gabbard,
0: she resigned. That's all your women on your staff say, we out of here.
1: Yeah, he ended the relationship with him and Marjorie Taylor Greene.
0: Right. Done. That's done.
1: You know what I'm saying? I mean, I'm telling you, man.
2: But if you notice, he doesn't fire any of the men. He only fires the women. You know, they only let the women go.
1: Because
2: none of the men gets fired.
1: Because he's from that time. True. The boy's he's born in 1944 or 43. He's from that time, man. Women don't mean much to him.
2: It's the good old boys.
1: Right. He doesn't care about women, man. But it is what it is. So she's gone. I guess they'll have to come up with a new press secretary. Their new press secretary might be some person that shouldn't be in that thing, like Kid Rock. Because he hires whoever he wants.
0: Yeah,
2: that's hilarious. I can see that.
1: All right, man. We got more. The Chubb Rock Show. Chip.

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0: right, time for a little bit of movie updates, man. A little movie news, man. Which I want to hear first, man. So we got Fast and the Furious. They will be, they have finally have a date for their last installment of the movie. It was going to come out 3/17, and Chubb still hasn't seen one of those movies yet.
1: So this is going to be the last one?
0: The 11th and final.
1: So it's done.
0: It's done after this. So you're going to watch all of them?
1: Negative. So I have I got an appointment. Five deadly venoms.
0: Michael 2, man, has official start date. Or release date they're talking about. So, you know, your Michael Jackson, they're coming out with, you know, your man Tito, man.
2: Oh, wow. They're coming out with the...
0: Yeah, the sequel. Oh, it's going to be late 2027, early 2028 for the sequel, Michael 2. Big shout to your man, what's his name again? Jafar?
1: Yeah, that's his name, Jafar. Yeah, Jafar Jackson.
0: And your man Jermaine. You're making some dollars off of that one. Your man Michael B. Jordan, man. Got that Thomas Crown Affair coming out.
1: Oh.
0: And that's
1: Gonna be interesting.
0: That's gonna be interesting. The third installment, the third remake of the Thomas Crown Affair. I'm interested in that. You know, Grammy winner, Oscar winner. I'm sorry, but they also talking about him coming out with a reboot of Miami Vice.
1: Yes, I heard that one. I seen that one.
0: Yeah, I think that's gonna be dope. It's gonna be him and the guy from that played Elvis.
1: You do know that when they did it the first time with Jamie Foxx and somebody else, mm-hmm. it was terrible.
3: That was Colin something.
1: Yeah, whatever that guy is from Australia.
0: Yeah,
1: you know what I'm saying. It was terrible.
0: It was that bad?
1: It was horrible.
0: I can't remember it. I know you talking.
3: That's
0: Jamie
3: how bad
0: was
3: it was. You can't remember it.
1: Colin Farrell.
0: Yes.
1: Or whatever his name is. But nothing beats the original of that one. Sometimes you can't remake something, man.
0: You made Crockett and Tubbs. When did you see that again?
1: Crockett and Tubbs was incredible, man. You know, the clothing and everything else. Yeah, the Jamie Foxx one did not do it. Mm-hmm. And I guess Michael B. Jordan wants to try his hand at it.
0: I think it'll be dope with your man Mike B., man. You know, he's getting his check. You know?
1: He can play Tubbs, man, but I don't know if it's going to be dope.
0: But everybody probably is waiting for him and your man to get back together.
1: Coogler.
0: Yeah, I think everybody's waiting for that one. But we'll see, man, because your man Coogler's probably going to be busy with the Black Panther. So,
1: but he's filming that now.
0: Yeah.
1: Yeah.
0: But big shout out to you, all of these movies. And Chubb, you got to see the Fast and the Furious.
1: Bunch of cats driving cars?
0: You're a car guy.
1: I'm a car guy, but this ain't old school cars, is it?
0: Yeah.
1: I thought it was like new.
0: Nah, they got old school cars in
2: there. They got some muscle cars in there.
4: They always use muscle cars.
0: Yeah.
1: Oh, okay, cool.
0: Yeah, so instead of Deadly Venoms one day, just watch that.
1: The 10 Tigers of Quantum. All right, we got more, man. The Chubb Rock Show. Chubb.

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1: This here is a remarkable So Death remix. J.E. y'all, Run DMC to the beach, y'all. And me,

0: queen, man, a royal queen has decided that she's going to put out some new music there, Chubb.
1: I know who it is.
0: Legendary singer. She had some controversy, though. When was it, last year?
1: We don't like her.
0: You don't like
1: her? We opened for her.
0: This is Miss Baker? Anita Baker?
1: Anita Baker. Our first run on the road tour was opening for her.
0: You have a problem with Miss Anita Baker?
1: She wouldn't give us dressing rooms. We weren't allowed to use her mics.
0: Oh, no.
2: You're forgetting to tell them where we were at. We was at the Omni Hotel
1: here in Atlanta.
0: Oh, my goodness.
1: I don't want them using my microphones. Dressing rooms, they're hip-hop. They don't need no dressing room. Yeah, I'm a fan of her music.
0: Oh, okay.
1: Somewhat.
0: Yeah, you're upsetting a lot of people here, because you know that she's, what, 72, I believe, at this point? And she's coming out with music. She hasn't came out with a record in years.
1: Especially back then, man, with that Rapture album. Ooh. She was beautiful.
3: Oh, my God.
1: And
3: I had a crush on her.
1: Yeah, but she was rough on us, man.
3: But I definitely heard through the grapevine in the industry that she was difficult to work with.
1: Oh, she was rough on us.
0: Very difficult. Didn't she have some moments? I believe it was early this year.
3: Luther Vandross, they had problems on the tour together.
1: Yeah.
3: When En Vogue was out, they had problems with Anita Baker.
1: Remember, she babyface was killing her.
2: Yeah, she was like, yo, get off.
0: Yeah. Wow, man. But you know, she has some
2: controversy.
0: You're
2: taking all my stars.
0: With that she didn't show up for a concert in Atlanta.
1: Yeah.
0: Not showing up. It was last year, 2024.
1: And then she had the thing where she will start kind of not cursing, but you know, going at the crowd.
0: Really?
1: Yeah.
0: Wow.
1: Remember you talked about mental health?
0: Yes.
1: This could be a component.
0: This could be a component. I mean, she's set in her ways, Chubb. She's a lady of a certain age.
4: Chubb, still mad at her.
2: 30 years later. They're scars.
4: Chubb, you had a beeper back then. You still mad, man.
2: Yeah, man.
1: No dressing rooms. No, don't use my mics. Oh, we were killing it. She wanted us off the stage shorter than we, the promoter, gave us.
0: Tell them why you're mad, Chubb. 68 years old. She's gotten over that, Chubb, man. She's done, man.
1: I don't think she got over it.
2: No, she did.
0: Well, she's coming up with a new record, man. Will you support the album, Chubb?
1: No. What do you mean support the album?
0: She wants to come out with new music.
4: Oh, she want to do a duet with you, Chubb.
1: I'll buy the Grand Poobah album.
0: Oh, man.
1: I'll buy my boy's album. I don't know about Anita Baker.
0: Rapture, man. Rapture.
1: Nah, man.
3: While you speaking about coming out with new music, man, shout out Big Daddy Kane. I heard he's coming out with a new album.
1: Yeah, he is coming out with a new album.
0: You'll buy that one.
1: Yeah, I'll buy Big Daddy Kane album. All right, we got more. Chump stuff. Musical history coming up with DJ Frost.
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10: Do you know what dark times is? 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Those are dark times. 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Those are dark times. When your wife is looking at you, you got to question it like, are you going to be there for me? What you going to do? I'm talking to you. Answer the question.

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I was thinking about this, brother, man. I want to give him some love. Def Soul Records, 1999. It's Montel Jordan, baby. Name of the song and the album. Get It On Tonight. Where he get this from? Frost.

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Name of the song and the album. Def Soul Records, 1999. He went to Lollipop Records, 1976. From the album Sweet Dynamite. It is the beautiful Claudia Barry. And the name of the song? Love for the Sake of Love. Frost.

0: that music is so incredible, it's ridiculous. Love for the Sake of Love. Claude Jabari from that album Sweet Dynamite. Lollipop Records, 1976. And your man Montel Jordan said, I'm going to take that sample, I'm going to speed it up, and I'm going to make Get It On Tonight. From his album, Get It On Tonight, Def Soul Records, 1999. A little musical history. Chubbuck and the boy DJ France, France, France, France. From city to city, state to state, with DJ Frost and, of course, DJ Feel X, Rob Swinger. 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
1: Coming up, DJ Frost. DJ Frost 82 on Instagram, Facebook. 50 plus years of hip hop. The celebration continues. And of course, we're going to have a hip hop question for the boy Frost. Tonight, people, you can log on.
2: Goes down.
1: And see the verses with Donnell Jones, boy from Chicago, versus Joe. I don't know where Joe is from. I thought he was a New Yorker. Could be a New Yorker.
3: He's a New Yorker.
1: But it's going down, man. R&B battle there. 20 songs. Joe is going to win the minute he sings the theme to Power.
2: Ooh. Absolutely. Going to shut it down.
1: That's going to shut it down, period.
2: Period.
1: Donald Jones got some great songs. Great record.
2: Definitely do.
1: But when Joe sings that theme song,
2: it's over.
1: It's over tonight.
4: And Joe is from Columbus, Georgia, for your information. You always want New Yorkers want some props.
2: You got that New York swag.
4: Just because he sung the intro, the Power, he was talking about his own city.
2: They say this is
4: a big, rich town. He's talking about Columbus, Georgia.
1: Columbus, Georgia is not a big, rich town.
4: You just come from the poorest part.
1: You know what I'm saying? They're going to kill it with that, though.
5: So, of course, there was a Donnell just did a performance, and he didn't look too good there, Marv. He wasn't hitting those notes you know, where I want to be in all
1: those
5: records.
1: It's that Peter Brady thing I told you about.
5: Oh, man.
2: So tonight might not be a good look for me.
1: Peter Brady, baby.
5: You know, maybe that was a warm-up. He's like, you need a warm-up fight.
2: Right.
4: Now, you say once he sing the theme from Power, he going to win?
1: The minute he sing that record, it's over.
2: You could just put the mic down and just...
4: Nah, because I think if Donnell come back off of that song, he come back to sing the hook. It's going to be like pun, because it's so hard. That's all he
1: got
4: to do.
1: No, he got great stuff.
2: Donnell got some joints.
1: Yeah, Donnell got great records.
2: But I don't think he got him to the level of Joe.
5: Yeah, Joe.
2: Nah, Joe got some monsters.
1: Mm-hmm. You know what I'm saying?
5: Stutter. I want to know.
1: And man, also, it's funny, even though the It's So Hard is Donnell Jones, the other pun record,
5: Don't Want to Be a Player.
1: Don't Want to Be a Player is Joe.
2: It's Joe.
4: Oh, I forgot
2: that. That's it. See, you see, Marv, Joe come back with that right after Donnell sing that?
4: I'm trying to help you, Donnell. When he sing the remake, Stevie Wonder Jam, he got it.
5: Oh, man, I don't know, man.
1: I don't know about that.
5: Oh, no.
1: 9 o'clock.
4: See us in the park. Once he go at that, he going to kill him.
1: All right, Dobby. So it'll be a good versus.
2: Tonight.
1: It's going down tonight. All right, we got more, man. The Chubb Rock Show.

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0: DJ.
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now. All the ladies in the place, if you got real hair, real fingernails, if you got a job, you going to school, and you don't need nobody to help you handle your business, make some noise. 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
1: Before I make change. The boy DJ Frost, DJ Frost 82 on Instagram and the Facebook. 53 years of hip-hop, man. We're celebrating hip-hop, man. It's August, baby. Eduardo has the question for today.
2: All right, ready for another L there, Frost? Frost be laughing and then take the L, man. That's all good. Hey, let me throw one at you there, Frost. Well, you'll probably get this one. All right, Frost. Which East Coast rapper, man, who was born on the East Coast, pay attention to the question, was born on the East Coast, man, but have many, many records on Death Row Records there, Frost. Many albums on the West Coast. Who is it? Other than Tupac Shakur.
3: Corrupt.
2: It's correct. It is Ricardo Emmanuel Brown, man. The boy Corrupt.
1: He's from Philly.
2: Philadelphia-born rapper, man. And, of course, part of the Dog Pound, Death Row Record, many, many years.
1: He doesn't represent Philadelphia at all.
2: Not one
1: at
2: bit, man.
1: All. Nah. I don't even think he eats a cheesesteak.
4: Well, it's kind of the same like Pac. Pac went out to the, was only in the West Coast for, what, 5 years? 6 years?
1: Right, and then only repping
4: West Coast.
1: The like, Bay Area.
3: Corrupt dated the East Coast.
1: Right. He did, yeah, he dated Foxy Brown. Yeah. But Rakim said it ain't where you're from, it's where you're at.
2: Uh-huh. Man, big shout, man.
1: All right. Thank you, Dan Frost.
3: No problem.
1: We got more, man. The Chubb Rock Show. Sure.
5: Grown folks, turn us up.
6: 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A grown man.
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0: the dank and pour the drink and watch your step.
1: Why?
0: Cause doggies on the gank. My bank goes on swole. I'm still on hit legit, now I'm on parole. Stroke with the dog pound right behind me and rolling with my. That's where you might find me. Flinging that G thing. She wrote the G with the biggest sack. And who's that? He is I and I am him. Slim with the tilted brim.
2: What?

0: right, man. A lot of red states, especially far-right Republicans, are trying to change the marriage laws out here. The marriage law. And what they're basically trying to put in the marriage laws is you leave with what you came in with. They want to get rid of all of that half stuff. They're like, nah, we're not into the half thing no more.
1: Yeah, you're going to see if she really love you then.
0: Exactly.
1: Exactly.
0: No half. You leave with what you came in with.
1: And that's both men and women.
0: That's both men and women.
2: So I love it.
0: If you're going to marry some high, you know, rich woman,
2: yeah,
0: you leave with your T-shirt and your Lego games if it's over.
2: I don't know if I like this one. Because if your man Marv, you know, gets with Candy or something like that, he's not going to be for this whole 50-50 journey.
1: No, I'd be happy.
2: You'd be happy?
1: Oh, man, I wouldn't trip. I got a house.
2: If I was with Oprah, I
1: don't live with my mama. I don't live with my mama. I got a car.
2: No, I'm with Denzel, man. I'm leaving with something.
1: Hey, Candy. Yeah.
0: You can leave with something while you're with her.
2: Right. Together.
0: You got that black card, right?
2: Put it to the side. Put it to the side.
0: But that's what they're trying to propose, man. Your man Orange Boy was trying to do that as well.
2: Oh, yeah.
0: You know what I'm saying? So now that you got these Congress guys, right, and these Senator guys trying to push that, really to protect their own assets. Mm-hmm. But now that they're trying to push that, it may actually happen. Now, women are going to protest this all the way. I mean, they are going to protest. No more half?
1: See, I know what.
2: The ones that protest is, you know, when they got greedy.
1: When that became an issue was when women weren't working.
2: Yes.
1: When women weren't working, and it carried on into now. Whereas women are working, women, like, especially black women, they got the most degrees.
2: They got better jobs.
1: They got the most small business owners. That's a whole lot of stuff, man.
0: But it's like this, man. The women that seem to just accidentally, and I'm being sarcastic, marry all these athletes, that's over.
2: Yeah.
0: You leave with what you came in with.
2: No take backs.
0: You can't sit there and go, oh, my man is worth $100 million and I should get $100,000 a month, you know, as far as alimony. I forgot what one of them things, I forgot what it was when your man Shaq was paying alimony. It was like some ridiculous number.
2: Yep.
0: It was like $400,000 a month or some craziness. That's going to be, well, it hasn't happened yet, ladies. But that's what they are proposing.
2: Man, I like it.
0: You know what I'm saying? That's what they're proposing.
2: Ladies, send your comments to Trevor Rock Show.
0: I'm just saying that's what it seems like they're trying to do.
2: Red ATL. Hey, more times than not in history, men have been hurt severely by that law.
0: Tell you the truth, they get destroyed.
2: Exactly.
0: They get destroyed from it. So we'll see what happens, man. If you, like what Marv said, you're going to have to marry for love.
2: Mm-hmm. What's love got? Well, that's what you should be marrying for anyway. But, you know, what's, like Ed just said.
0: It's like what my uncle said.
2: What's love got?
0: Can you take love and steam it down with some rice? We got more, man. All right, the Chubb Rock Show. The Fiend's coming next. You're all.

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6: Yep, I'm still in the building. Still in the building, man. Good sports time, man. Football is here. It's coming, back. Man. So on the college side of things, there, man. Frost, I don't know if you saw the AP top 25 list is out. Have you saw it, Frost?
7: I took a glance at it.
6: All right, well, let's talk about the top 10. And I got a question for your man Marvin Dixon and DJ Frost. All right, Ohio State number one. We got Oregon. Three is Georgia, big shout. Notre Dame. Five is Texas. Six, Indiana Hoosiers, big shout. Seven, Miami. That's for your man Marvin Dixon. Eight, Texas A&M. Nine, Ole Miss. And 10, Oklahoma. Let's round out. Of course, it's 25. We're not going to go there. But I want to ask you guys a question because we haven't really heard much from this big figure. And is it coming down to an infirm or does he need to go into a bigger franchise? I'm at the man. Coach Prime, man, Deion Sanders. Talking about the Colorado Buffaloes. I mean, Marv, do they need to win? Like, why is he not even mentioned no more in when we talk about college sports like that?
8: You got to win.
6: Yeah.
8: You got to win, like win a bowl game right. Or something.
6: Mm-hmm.
8: He hasn't. His son gone.
6: Yeah.
8: Both his boys gone. Travis gone. So you got to, it's on you now, Coach.
7: Yeah, so the story is gone.
8: Yeah, so you got to show you can really get there.
6: Frost, do you agree?
7: Yeah, he got to break the top 25 at least.
8: Easy, yeah.
6: Well, can he? I mean, he's all right. So I'll ask the question: is he a legendary coach? Is he a good coach? Does he need to be at a better plat, team, or what's the situation?
8: No,
6: with
8: you
7: just stop.
8: When you get that opportunity, he went to a terrible team.
6: Yeah,
8: but he got them good because when his son was there, they went 8-4.
6: They did,
8: and they lost the bowl game.
6: Mm-hmm.
8: You got to win the bowl game. You have a win the conference or something. You got to do that to put your, you know, to make them really respect you because they don't have no respect for you. I'm talking about the mainstream media. They always got something negative to say. He's a great coach, great leader, mm-hmm. great man, but he got to prove what he got to do to them. He ain't got to prove it to us.
6: Right.
8: We know he's a great individual, but he got to prove it to them and win.
7: And also to be a legendary coach, I mean, you have to take time.
6: Yeah.
7: Too, and win.
8: How you gonna be legendary? Winning.
6: Got to win. Frost, should he go to, if this season doesn't work out for him, should he go to one of these SEC or another big name team, big program?
9: That's way more pressure.
10: Yeah, it is.
6: Well, I mean,
5: so you mean like sure Ohio State and Michigan?
6: Yeah, Notre Dame, Miami, something like that, Florida.
8: You're overstepping your boundaries just a little bit. Stay where you at. If he go anywhere, it got to be Florida State.
6: Hey, right.
8: It got to be Florida State.
7: That would make sense.
8: If that coach lose to Florida State this year,
6: mm-hmm.
8: it got to be Florida State.
6: Should he go to the pros if this doesn't work out there for us?
9: No, I wouldn't do that. A lot of the college coaches don't really do well in the pros.
6: Yeah. Well, I mean.
9: Even Nick Saban.
6: Yeah, that's very true. Legendary coach Nick Saban. I mean, we want to see the best out of Coach Prime, but all the guys said it, man. You got to win, man. You definitely got to win. All right, man. That was your sports part right here on the Chubb Rock Show.
5: Sure.
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0: All right, man. Some Publix news, man, which is probably one of our favorite supermarkets. Big shout out to everybody that's over there, Publix, especially whoever makes those pub subs.
1: Oh, my Lord.
0: Shout out Publix. You know, they need a raise. All right, well, Publix, man, they made news by they are going to eliminate their 10-item or less express lane. That is going to be no longer a thing at Publix. They said they are. They just want to get the people in and out. Don't matter if you have 10, 5, or just go to the open lane.
2: No, they don't need to do that. They keep the 10.
0: They can keep the 10?
2: What they need to do is open more lanes. That's it. That eliminated it. Open more lanes.
0: Well, Publix is pretty good with this.
2: Hey, if you got 2 items.
0: Yes.
2: That's all. Snatch the 2 items. Do you want to get behind somebody that got a whole buggy fill up at the top and the bottom?
0: No. But I'm going to go to whoever is faster. That's my thing.
2: 10 is usually. It's quick. Even if it's 8 people in line and there's 3 people buggies, you're going to get there before them. Because it's quick.
0: But usually, if they have a big, I'm going to be like, yo, I need to get in front of you, dude. And then I'm going to just go barge in front of them.
2: This goes to Publix, all other grocery stores, banks, Walmarts. Open all the lanes.
3: They're never going
0: to
3: do it.
0: They need people to
1: work. They don't have enough employees working.
0: Right.
3: Because Walmart got a million lanes.
0: Right.
3: They got open them all. And 2 people working.
2: And guess what? What's the biggest company in the world?
3: Walmart. Amazon. Walmart and Amazon.
0: Yeah.
2: And they got plenty of people. That means the top people trying to make the most money.
3: I don't know why they do it, man.
1: They don't have enough employees to have all the lanes.

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0: People are really upset about this in Georgia.
1: Uh-oh.
0: I mean, really upset about this. Because it is the top universities in Georgia, the global ranking.
1: Global ranking.
0: Yes.
1: Okay.
0: Right, so that's across the world.
1: Yep.
0: Right? Top five, and none of them were an HBCU. Oh, man, the parents, the students, very angry. Let's start from five and go up. Number five, Augusta University. Big shout to Augusta.
1: Big shout.
0: Number four, Georgia State University.
1: Okay.
0: Number three, the University of Georgia.
1: UGA.
2: UGA.
0: Number two.
1: Athens.
0: Number two, Georgia Tech.
1: Oh, that's a dope school.
0: Okay, and number one, Emory University.
1: Oh, yeah. That's global.
2: Medical.
0: This is global.
1: Wow, that's good.
0: But no HBCU, you know, on that list.
3: And what's the list?
0: The top five colleges, universities, you know, out of 100 globally. And Georgia had five.
3: No HBCU. And nowhere in the United States.
0: No HBCU was on that. So I don't know how they came with this list. I don't know if it's the percentage of graduates, whether it's the curriculum. I don't know.
1: Because those schools.
0: I know that Emory is a big time school. I know that Georgia State is a big time school, and definitely Georgia Tech.
1: But if you notice something, a lot of those schools have those technology things. Like those are very STEM oriented universities.
2: Yep.
1: Mm-hmm. Those are big,
2: very schools. Prominent schools.
1: Yeah, engineering, those kind of fields, software stuff. A lot of tech. Those are technical degrees they talk about.
0: I get it. I just thought that Fisk would have been on there. I thought Tuskegee would have been on there. Even if you're only dealing with Georgia, I thought Morehouse would have been on there.
1: Morehouse definitely.
0: You know what I'm saying? I thought Spelman may have been on there.
1: Nah.
0: You know what I'm saying? I was expecting it. You
1: gotta look who's
0: Clark Atlanta.
1: No, nah, definitely not Clark.
2: Big shot to Frost.
1: Look who's putting the list together.
0: Yeah. Yeah. You know, it is what it is, people. All right. We got more. The Chubb Rock Show. Chubb.

is surely our own thing. Not the force, the shies of show. This they lie solely from the soul. And this fact I can't deny. Strictly from the Dan Kostucky and from me, myself, and

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0: hip hop on the air or the stream, it's the same OG.
1: Yeah.
0: OG 98.9.
2: Tennessee.

0: All right, man. For all my travelers out there, according to Forbes, there are 7 hotel chains that they are saying are just aren't worth the money anymore. Okay. Now, Marv should know this because he travels a lot, and you got to go to these hotels. This is the 7 chains that they say are not worth it anymore.
1: Galaxy.
0: All right, number 1, the Galaxy. MGM Resorts. They're saying it's not there anymore.
1: No.
0: Number 2, the World of Hyatt. They're saying it isn't worth it anymore, and their reputation isn't there. Number 3, Caesars Entertainment. This is obviously in Las Vegas.
1: Right.
0: All right, Planet Hollywood and all them cats. This one shocked me, because I stay at a lot of these, and that's the Hilton Honors.
2: Really, a Hilton?
0: Yeah, Hilton Honors. I wouldn't have thought they would have been on that list.
2: Yeah.
0: But they're on there. Number 5, the Marriott.
2: Wow.
0: They say the Marriott chains have gone down over the years.
2: Wow.
0: And they're not worth it anymore. Then number 6, IHG. So that is a Holiday Inn. Right, Holiday Inns. Yeah. And number 7, the Wyndham.
1: Oh, hell yeah. Hell yeah.
2: Oh,
0: you don't go there.
1: They need to be in Mary J. Blige's next video. I'm going down.
0: Yeah, you don't want to go. You don't want to go to the window. That's like, that's like a short stay.
3: like the 6.
0: Yeah, like from back in the day, that short stay.
3: So 2 hours.
2: Galaxy Hotel.
0: Yeah, I'm trying to tell you, B. You know, cause here's the thing.
3: And them short stays was the boom.
1: You know who I blame, though? Know who I blame? Those people in the corporate offices. They sit there and reap the benefits of the money that the hotel is making. They need to hire somebody. And they only job, Chuck, you got one job. I do it right now. Your only job is to go to various brands of your hotel around the country, hire 7 people in every area, and send them out and grade the hotel. And say, y'all need to get straight on this, on that, on this, and that. You need to send firsthand eyes out there.
3: Like an inspection.
0: So, let me tell you why I think a lot of those that used to be the big shots, like Wyndham and all them.
1: They got comfortable.
0: And they got comfortable. But here's the thing. You got hotels now. They'll give you free breakfast.
2: Yeah.
0: Mm-hmm. None of those are going to give you free breakfast.
2: Right.
0: They'll give you free Wi-Fi.
2: Yeah.
0: Right? They give you free Wi-Fi and stuff like that. Some of them, I forgot the hotel that gives you these warm chocolate chip cookies.
2: Double tree.
3: Right. It's all part of the package.
0: Part of the package, man. And the room got to be nice.
2: Yeah.
0: Right? And that's how you guys talked about this the other day. Moving with the times. These are old school hotels. They're not into that. The way the room has to look, the bathroom has to look.
2: I think they rely a lot on their name. Because if you think about Hilton and Marriott, those are some of the biggest names.
3: Prominent names in
2: the world.
0: Yeah. You got to step it up, people.
2: Mm-hmm.
0: All right, we got more. The Chubb Rock Show. Chubb.

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0: All right, I got a little trivia for the fellas here. The American president's fee, the fee that he gets to be president, does anybody know what it is?
1: On the books or off the books?
0: off the books.
1: I think it's about 400 or something.
2: Well, Orange Boy has been getting it.
1: About four, half a million. 400 to half a million.
3: That's what I thought it would say, about four or five.
0: Anybody?
3: Yeah.
0: Is that your...
4: I see.
2: It's one final answer.

0: is exactly $400,000.
1: What I see. I know, man.
0: Okay, it is $400,000. And
1: but off the books, and more money, yeah.
0: And then they have a little extra. They get $50,000 an annual expense allowance, non-taxable. They also get $100,000 non-taxable travel account for their personal travel, and $19,000 for an entertainment budget. So whatever that comes up to, you know, an extra $170,000 or whatever.
1: I'm going Magic City with that $19,000.
2: There you go.
3: Yeah, it's your personal.
0: Your personal entertainment budget. But $400,000 for the president. But think about what mayors make. And I'm going to give you the breakdown because I was shocked about this. I didn't think they made that kind of money. Let's start with D.C. Muriel Bowser, $250,000. I didn't think it was money like that.
1: Yeah.
2: How much you making? $30,000, $40,000?
0: I thought it was maybe $100,000.
1: No.
2: You know what I'm saying? How much you think a mayor of New York make? Tell me, please.
0: We're going to get there. Yeah. Michelle Wu, Boston, Massachusetts,
2: $250,000.
0: Yeah. Otis Wallace, Florida City, Florida, $250,000.
1: Yep, I know him.
0: Zoran Mamdani, New York City, $258,750.
2: Mm-hmm.
0: Rosemont, Illinois, Bradley Stevens, $260,000. Sherelle Parker, Philadelphia, $269,000. I'm surprised. She's making more than New York. Thomas Koch, Massachusetts. Quincy, Massachusetts, $285,000. Louis MacArthur, California.
2: Mm-hmm.
0: Oxnard, California, $323,000. Karen Bass, that is the mayor of L.A., $328,000. She's number two. And number one, Danielle Lurie, San Francisco, California, $393,000.
2: That means
0: he's making $6,000 and change less than the president. There's something wrong with them numbers right there.
1: No, it ain't.
0: That's a lot of money, Ma.
1: Yeah, but see, president, see how much Trump
2: gets so much perks. How much Trump done made these last
1: billions.
2: Years?
1: Billions, Chuck, with
0: against
1: a B.
0: The law.
1: A B.
0: Yeah, against the law.
1: No, it's
2: with the law.
1: It's within the law.
0: No, it ain't with the law.
1: I'm going to tell you
0: why. Insider
1: it's
0: trading and all that.
1: Because you're exempt.
2: The Supreme Court said he is exempt from anything.
0: From criminality.
2: It's part of the law.
0: All right, man. We got more. Musical history with DJ Frawz coming up next.
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time for a little musical history. Chubbuck and the boy, DJ Frost, Frost, Frost, Frost, Frost. I was thinking about this brother, man. I want to give him some love. Def Soul Records, 1999. It's Montel Jordan, baby. Name of the song and the album. Get It On Tonight. Where he get this from? Frost.

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Montel Jordan. Name of the song and the album. Def Soul Records, 1999. He went to Lollipop Records, 1976. From the album Sweet Dynamite. It is the beautiful Claudia Barry. And the name of the song? Love for the Sake of Love.

0: and that music is so incredible, it's ridiculous. Love for the Sake of Love. Claude Jabari from that album Sweet Dynamite. Lollipop Records, 1976. And your man Montel Jordan said, I'm going to take that sample, I'm going to speed it up, and I'm going to make Get It On Tonight. From his album, Get It On Tonight, Def Soul Records, 1999. A little musical history. Chubbuck and the boy DJ France. France, France, France. From city to city, state to state, with DJ Frost and, of course, DJ Feel X, Rob Swinger. We always dig in the crates. Weekend Warriors, baby, every Saturday. 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

0: 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All right, bios, shows, everything is on there. And, of course, my brother was there, Marvin Dixon.
1: Yes, indeed. You can follow me on Instagram at The Real Marvin Dixon. Dixon is spelled D-I-X-O-N. Follow me, I follow you back. And I want to give a shout out to all the affiliates out there. And you people out there, thank y'all for listening to us each and every day.
0: Very nice, man. Very nice. And of course, Eduardo.
2: Man, it's more important every day, man, that we focus on our mental health, man.
0: Yes.
2: Everywhere. Everywhere. Every industry, no matter. You can follow me, man. I am Ed the Gemini on that Instagram. Follow me and I'll follow you back.
0: Very nice. Rob Swinger.
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0: Very nice. Big shout, DJ Frost. 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
0: Roots is an Army veteran, man. 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
0: Very nice, man. Very nice. Please do that. For God's blessing, man, we will be back tomorrow, as they say. All right? The Chubb Rock Show. 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

0: A bitch can't do it like me.
1: No.
0: A bitch can't do it like me.
1: No.
0: A bitch can't do it like me.
1: No.
0: A bitch can't do it like me.
1: No.
0: A bitch can't do it like me.
1: No.
0: A bitch can't do it like me.
1: No.
0: A bitch can't do it like me.
1: No.
0: A bitch can't.

0: like me. No.
1: A bitch can't do it like me.
0: No.
1: A bitch can't do it like me.
0: No.
1: A bitch can't do it like me.
0: No.
1: A bitch can't do it like me.
0: No.
1: A bitch can't do it like me.
0: No.
1: A bitch can't do it like me.
0: No.

0: get crunk like me.
1: A bitch can't do it like me.
0: No.
1: A bitch can't do it like me.
0: No.
1: A bitch can't do it like me.
0: No.
1: A bitch can't do it like me.
0: No.
1: A bitch can't do it like me.
0: No.
1: A bitch can't do it like me.
0: No.

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0: from city to city, state to state, with DJ Frost and, of course, DJ Feel X, Rob Swinger. We always dig in the crates. Weekend Warriors, baby, every Saturday. Sure.
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